0: Yeah, I'm in this, the in-between age, it feels like right now. You are also a millennial who's in your 40s. You probably know this feeling where you're like, okay, I know I'm not a kid anymore. I know I'm not like young and hip, right? Because my hips hurt. But I also, I still cannot comprehend the fact that I am an adult either. I got a mortgage. I got a job. I'm married. Like all the signs that point toward adulthood are here. It just, whatever I thought feeling like an adult would be, I'm not there yet. My name's Kareth. This is Caleb. I'm so glad that I get to hang out with you every evening. So when I watch the videos from Good Source or I listen to their podcasts, by the way, Good Source, if you don't know about Good Source, it's kind of like the newest member of the Caleb family. It's a group of Gen Zers, and they're creating all this content to help grow the faith of their peers. And I love it. I love that Good Source is here and they're a part of our Caleb family. But when I watch their stuff, I feel like I could fit in with Good Source. Like, hey, we're both the young, hip, cool kids together, right? I'm not. But I feel like I could be their friend. But also at the same time, I want to just like take them under my wing and I want to nurture them like a grandma, right? It's a really, I think, a beautiful place to be. 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
2: 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A good song, a green light, a message from someone who loves you. Do not let it slip by unnoticed. The good stuff counts too. Sometimes you don't need a bigger blessing. You just need to notice the one already in front of you. A little hope for your day from Kalove.
3: I suffered a lot of trauma as a child to deal with some mental health issues because of that. 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And it's helped me so much. And it's helped me grow closer to God and stay grounded in my faith. I get to worship Him and feel His Spirit.
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5: Are there idols in your life? Most of us would say no, but try this test. For 15 minutes, leave your phone in the other room. No music, don't take notes, don't go for a walk. Just sit there by yourself in the room. If you can't sit still, there's an idol in your life. And that's why in Joshua 24:23, there is a great reminder. All right, then Joshua said, destroy the idols among you and turn your hearts to the Lord, the God of Israel. I'm Scott, and that's your verse of the day on Kalove.

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1: Hey guys, Bart here from Mercy Me. And before you listen to Wake Up Sleeper, let me tell you where it came from. It's a reminder that God is not done with me yet. God's not done with you yet. No matter where you come from or what you're going through, there will never be another you in the history of mankind or me. Take advantage of it. Wake up. Live your life to the fullest because of what God has done for you. That's what Wake Up Sleeper is about.
2: 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It just allowed me to witness to other people. You make a huge impact. You know, I'm just riding down the road just praising God.
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2: Are there idols in your life? Most of us would say no, but try this test. For 15 minutes, leave your phone in the other room. No music, don't take notes, don't go for a walk. Just sit there by yourself in the room. If you can't sit still, there's an idol in your life. And that's why in Joshua 24:23, there is a great reminder. All right, then, Joshua said, destroy the idols among you and turn your hearts to the Lord, the God of Israel. I'm Scott, and that's your verse of the day on K-Love.

On those nights when you feel like you're all alone, keep your eyes on the horizon, because your rescue is coming. It's Caleb.

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headed to the gym, the grocery store, wherever you're going this weekend, let's make the ride better. 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

You know, living in the world, it has a way of drawing our attention in so many different directions, and we get confused sometimes. At least I know I do. And isn't it a relief to know that Jesus is the way, the truth, and the life? Here's John Reddick on K-Love.

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1: I hope you are gearing up for just an awesome weekend. And hopefully you'll listen to K-Love while you're doing whatever it is that you're doing. Here's Jeremy Camp, Out of My Hands.

0: If you have ever stood in front of a class,
1: oh,
2: dude,
0: and you have misspelled a word,
3: oh, mortifying.
0: You will never forget it.
3: Yep. That's right.
0: And never misspell it again.
3: Yes.
0: K-Love, we're Carlos and Amy, and Garth will never misspell nuance ever again.
2: N-U-A-N-C-E.
3: Good job. See? Yes.
2: Let's go.
3: Are you sure? Yes. Is that right?
4: Yeah, positive.
3: Oh. Look,
0: I misspelled the word argue.
3: Oh. Well, how did you spell it?
4: A-R-G-U-E.
0: Thank you, Amy.
3: But
0: thank you.
3: How did you spell
0: it? Can you say that next time without the tone of you moron?
3: No, that was not my tone.
0: There was a total tone of, Carlos, how do you misspell that?
3: Well, I was
0: in the sixth grade.
3: Oh. In the fourth grade, I misspelled gorilla.
0: What, only one
3: you
0: L?
3: You mix up the R's and the L's because the R is singular and the L is double.
0: Mm-hmm. But again, you don't forget the word. And the fact that you went to a church party at your pastor's house where it's like, hey, everybody, we're going to see who cannot spell well. Now, Al, what did you do?
4: I don't think I...
0: Al's like, I did soccer. We didn't need spelling.
4: No, I did the poetry slam. I didn't ever do like...
0: A poetry slam?
4: Like literally, you would recite poems.
2: Yep.
4: Yeah, you'd memorize poems. Wow. I never did the spelling bees.
0: Instead of rap battling,
4: I was poetry slamming. Absolutely. No,
2: where did you go to school?
4: I went to school in Sacramento, California.
0: See,
2: makes sense.
0: In SoCal, they rap battle. In Northern California, it's different. It's eeny, meeny, miny, moe, catch a tiger by his toe.
4: Hey. Oh. Something like that.
3: Can we do it? I want to try it. Would you introduce us to how to do it?
4: I absolutely would love to.
2: Oh my gosh.
4: Seriously.
3: I want to try it.
0: All right. Poetry slams next on K-Love.
3: Yes.

0: slow down, smile more, sing loud. It's the weekend on K-Love.
1: For years I've run the fast lane, and my treads are wearing thin. Left me on the shoulder, broken and pulled over, alone in my

0: It's not just mom. It's Brownie Mom!
1: What just happened?
2: Caleb, we are Carlos and Amy.
1: Turn that off.
2: Brownie Mom!
1: No,
2: the rescue!
1: No, you are not Brownie you are not Brownie anything until you bring Allie and I something.
2: Oh.
3: I mean, I do agree with this, Aim. I'm sorry.
2: Guys, I'll do my best.
1: Amy's been Brownie Mom for 5 minutes, and she's added Superman sound effects already.
2: Because I made brownies for my son and his friends, and they were like, those were so good. We're going to call your mom the Brownie Mom. And
1: will you stop with that?
2: Brownie Mom! And I'm so honored. It made me think, though, if your mom had a nickname based on something she loved or did well, what would her nickname be?
3: Okay, I am going to have to go with my mom made all the time, and it was my friend's favorite thing. That literally, if they were going to come over, they'd be like, yeah, we'll come. Is your mom making her Dorito casserole?
2: Yes!
3: And I'm like, yeah, I could ask her to. But I would say Dorito casserole, mama.
1: That's cute.
2: So yeah. Good.
1: My mom, I guess, like, we weren't really known for food. I mean, she cooked all the time. I guess if it was a food thing, it'd be Totino's Pizza Mom.
3: No, really?
1: All the time. We would go to Sam's Club or wherever, Publix, yep. And we would come home with these giant packs of Totino's Pizza.
2: Come on.
1: But we became like, I don't know, I think she would just be everyone's mom.
3: Aww.
1: Because like we had the youth group kids over all the time. We had the neighborhood kids all the time. I have no idea. And this is probably one of the miracles of God. Like legitimately, we did not have a lot of money.
3: Hmm.
1: Like we lived on very little. But my mom always had enough to feed the kids.
3: Wow.
2: Yeah.
1: So there'd be 10 kids over, 15 Aww. Kids over. My dad's doing a weird kind of Bible study impromptu. We're having some Jesus time. My mom's making pizzas. There's a girl crying in the corner. My mom's like counseling her because her boyfriend broke up with her. I'm trying to flirt with a pretty girl. My mom's giving me the fuzzy eyeball. Like, you leave her alone. Right? But she was like, I don't know, like just everyone's mom.
2: Yeah.

0: because as a team that we call Team K-Love,
1: yes,
0: we all come together to put Jesus on the radio.
2: I went through a really dark place for a long time, and K-Love kept showing up when I couldn't, and I'm so grateful.
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I've done

0: They are all over the place. 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Morning, night, overnight, weekdays, weekends. I'm Randy. It's K-Love. And I'm talking about my Amazon deliveries. Right? You know, we just order stuff and, you know, whenever they're going to deliver, they deliver. And they deliver anytime, all the time. And I had two separate packages come this morning at different times because for some reason I can never seem to just say, look, condense all these to one delivery. And it reminded me of Jesus. I was getting my packages and I'm like, you know what? He just never not shows up. It doesn't matter how many times I have prayed a prayer, how many times I have asked for the same things, how many times I have fallen back into doubt and discouragement, even though I've seen his deliveries. I just always seem to think that maybe today is the day they're not going to come, but they always show up because Jesus always shows up. And so I went and grabbed my little package today from Amazon and I was like, thank you, Amazon. And you know what? Thank you, Jesus. Thank you for doing that for me. Doesn't matter what time of day, doesn't matter weekdays, weekends, overnights, mornings, evenings. Jesus is always there. He will always deliver.
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3: Hey y'all, it's Brandon Lake. So excited about this new song called How Good God Is. Got together with some of my friends. And I had just been singing that. You know, I never would have ever known how good God is. What are those things in life? Let's really talk about the honest ones. God, thank you for the fires that forged me with faith. Thank you for even the anger that it forced me to pray. And so I hope as you hear this song, you can look at those circumstances in your life and that it pushes you towards God.
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0: 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Song after song after song.
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